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0: Ariana.
1: Yes!
0: Yeah.
1: And that's literally the anthem for Monstober. So now we can say that we're calling all the monsters now, because all the monsters want to dance, and they're coming to get ya.
0: And they're coming to get ya, coming to get
1: ya. Yes,
0: yeah. Calling all the monsters.
1: See?
0: You know what we do is we have a playlist that we play when we're going in the car to do Halloween type things.
1: Mm-hmm.
0: Every year when the kids were little, we still have it. And that song is on.
1: It has to be. It's not the perfect Halloween playlist if Calling All the Monsters is not on it.
0: Halloween playlists are kind of hard to make.
1: Mm-hmm.
0: Because you pick a song like... I always feel like somebody's watching me. We put that on there because it's kind of creepy.
1: Yeah.
0: I don't know if it's Halloween, but that makes
1: there's
0: our so Halloween playlist.
1: There's so few Halloween, like, especially hip-hop songs. There's such few, like, Halloween hip-hop songs and Halloween songs in general. But I'm ready for spoopy season.
0: Yes.
1: Because I want to be spooked. And I'm going to a haunted house, I think, next weekend. Like, I'm fully into the bag.
0: My daughter's going to a haunted house this weekend, and I was like, already? And they all looked at me like, yo, it's October
1: already. It's October. Can you believe that? September didn't want to play with us at all. They did not want to come outside and hang.
0: No, it gave us like 2-3 good days, and it was like, all right, bye now.
1: Bye.
0: I'm out. Okay.
1: I don't like it here, and I get it.
0: We have to, you and I, for one, have to organize a couple of different things, because I really want you to go to Erebus.
1: Yes, I do too. And we may be talking to them.
0: Ooh, really?
1: So we may be. I also want to go trick-or-treating, because in Mama B fashion, I've never gone trick-or-treating. And I know, like, I'm grown, but, like, I kind of want to go trick-or-treating.
0: If you're wearing a costume, you should be able to go trick-or-treating.
1: That's
0: I don't
1: what
0: care how
1: I
0: old
1: say.
0: You are.
1: Everyone's like, when's it too old to trick-or-treat? Never when you have whimsy in your life.
0: 100%. Halloween whimsy. We got to figure that one out. Yeah. Either way, are we really going to be talking to Erebus?
1: Maybe.
0: Okay, I like this. I like this. If you're out on the roads, be careful. There's not a ton of accidents, but it's slow moving, and people that just want to drive like, hey, it's not wet and rainy and visibility stuff, I'm just going to drive 100. Don't do that either. Okay? Get you where you're going safely. We'll get three things you need to know coming up in a couple of minutes. It's the all-new Morning Roll. I'm Alicia Bean Clay on 105.1 About.
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2: Rain continues to fall today. 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
3: Sorry.
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2: Bestie battle, and when there's circus tickets on the line, Universe Soul Circus?
3: Mm-hmm.
2: You know people are ready to go.
3: October 4th, we got 4 tickets to whoever can win the bestie battle today.
2: Is it going to be you, Cheryl? Are you going to be cheering and winning at the end of this?
4: Oh, I hope so. I hope I'll be sending my grandchildren to the circus.
2: Okay, taking the grandkids out. I like that.
3: What about you, Casey? Do you think you have what it takes to win the bestie battle for a Universal Circus ticket?
5: I think I got it.
2: Okay, I like that confidence. Tania, you've been trying. Is today your day?
6: I'm hoping so.
3: And the hope is also going to Uncle Bird.
7: What up? What up? What up?
3: What up? You think that you got it today, finally?
7: Yeah, if this girl's on here, I'm voting them off quick because she voted me off yesterday.
3: Well, now there's 3 women on here, so that is not going to do you any favors.
2: Man, we are seeing the villain arc for Uncle Bird. I love it. Okay, here we go. We know who's playing. We know what we're playing for. Let's get question number 1.
3: What is the biggest of the Great Lakes surrounding Michigan?
2: Bird was in there first. Bird, what's the biggest of the Great Lakes?
7: Damn, I don't know.
3: I heard Casey.
2: Casey is in there. Casey, what is it?
5: Is it Lake Superior?
3: There it is, because it's superiorly big.
2: There you go. Casey, do I even need to ask who you're kicking off?
3: Jesus Christ.
5: Bye, Uncle Bird.
2: I love it. This is the Uncle Bird villain origin story, and we're living in it. I love it.
3: Speaking of villains, what scary movie villain wears a hockey mask?
5: Cheryl.
2: Casey. Ooh, I heard Cheryl in there first. Cheryl, who is it?
5: Is it Jason?
3: Yeah, maybe you getting excited because Friday the 13th coming.
2: There you go. All right, Cheryl, who are we kicking off? Is it going to be Casey or Tania?
5: Casey.
3: Oh,
2: Casey.
5: That's all right. Have a good game, guys.
2: All right. There you go. Thanks. That's such good sportsmanship on her part.
3: Exactly. Are you ready for the last question?
2: Well, I want to say I'm glad that we waited till Casey was hung up on, because we're doing Double Prize Thursday today.
3: Oh, my God. So Tania and Cheryl win.
5: What?
3: Wait, hold on. I don't think they heard me. So, Cheryl, Tania, what? You want to win?
5: Yeah. Oh, I want to win.
3: Well, congratulations. You just did.
2: There you go.
5: Oh, my goodness. Thank you.

0: entertaining person.
1: I think you are.
0: I have, like, just an urge to make something that other people can interact with. But I don't know what to do. I don't know who to turn to. I don't know where to go. Is there anything that could help me out here?
1: Actually, I think there's something coming up in November, actually, that may allow you to create something beautiful.
0: You can tell me about it next?
1: Maybe if you're creating things, maybe you're on social media a lot. Maybe you've already heard about Robert Courtney Collins because we've talked about him on the show before. I don't know.
0: Last time he was in studio.
1: No big deal or anything. Creator Con's coming up soon and we're talking with him next.
2: This here is a remarkable So Death remix. J.E. y'all. Run DMC. 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

is my birthday. Yeah, shout out to my fellow Libra ends. Kayla 105.1 The Bounce, Detroit's throwback hip hop and R&B. I know I'm a bit late to the party. I'm like, what am I doing?

0: 651. Definitely looking forward to hearing what you are thinking I should do. And best believe, my birthday is all month.
1: Taking it back, back, back.
2: Take it back. Did you know you can take all your favorite throwbacks with you everywhere you go?
3: Wait, everywhere?
2: Yep.
3: Even to work?
2: Yeah.
3: How about the gym?
2: Yeah.
3: How about vacation?
2: Yep.

0: show up and show out with these birthday suggestions. It's Kayla, 105.1 The Bounce. Veronica of Ferndale said, Kayla, check out the spooky pop-up at the Skip, downtown Detroit, called the Black Lagoon. 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
1: Make it hot, man.

I have never actually been to a circus, so pretty excited for Universal Circus taking place at the Aretha Franklin Amphitheater. 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
4: 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Detroit is favored to beat Carolina on Sunday night. 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

0: Why you ain't tell me that Greek Town is looking extra gorgeous with their new streetscape? 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
1: 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Akon and Young Jesus. 3. Hey. 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